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1: Shh.

This song is Mindwalk from the album Intermediate Masterworks for Marimba, 24 new concert pieces. And the track performer is Lyle Mays, performed by Nancy Veltzman.

from the album entitled Great Wall. You just heard Francis Wong performing I Want to Talk About You.

crowded room. The earth is a closing tomb. My hand is a perfect womb. When you breathe, your breath is up.

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Feel free to tune in to Retrograde Riffs on Sundays from 9 to 10 p.m. to hear the most excellent and bodacious songs of the 1980s. Our jam is anything from new wave and synth pop to ear-crushing heavy metal. And remember, when you listen to our totally radical music, to crank it up loud and party on.

Coming up this week at Georgia Tech, we have Tech Masters, the GT chapter of Toastmasters, meeting at the Joseph M. Petit Microelectronics Research Center from 7:30 a.m. to 9 a.m. tomorrow, August 27, 2026. In addition, we also have the Paddle Open Play at Paddle House Atlanta, 950 West Marietta Street Northwest in Suite A125, tomorrow from 5 to 8 p.m. If you're curious about any other events happening on campus, calendar.gatech.edu has events online. 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
1: From the album In a City Pressure, that was Dr. Israel with Jungleist.

That was The Way Things Used to Be by Pudding Attack from their album Lightning Bolt Glamour.

The Ox. Dress me up and try to guess my weight. 800 people gathered at a fair. In the machine age. That's the wisdom of the crowds. The more, the merrier.

0: vamos ver. Se as estrelas se revelam, sinalizam uma história de amor. 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
1: 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It is 6 o'clock, which means that it's time for Velvet, where I play all things alternative R&B and neo-soul. So coming up first is What Is Peace For You by 45.

0: I like to live my life luxurious, eating caviar toast, buying out the Ritz. I've been told I can be tricky in relationships, cause I need someone who can take on all the challenges.
1: I won't lie.
0: Yeah, I've always been afraid to commit, but now I've fallen so hard, it's a total eclipse. Cause it's emotional and physical and so legit. He's got my legs wired out like banana split. We're always showering each other in expensive gifts. I put the two-tone Cartier on his wrist. It was love at first sight from the moment we kissed. I want a white dress, countryside, house and kids. Back at the start, think you knew that I was dangerous. Put my face enhanced on my natural lips. So then catch a flight, see if you can handle it. And if you can, then welcome to my island, bitch.